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4: 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There are 309,000 people experiencing some form of homelessness in our country, like James, who stored his rucksack and sleeping bag so he could work. Like TJ, who came out of prison to find he'd lost everything except his precious belongings.

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2: Hello? Can you hear me? 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

0: 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Motorbike safety, it's on all of us. 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
1: There are two types of drive you can have on the motorway. One that feels like this. Or one that feels... like this. The difference is just a few little changes. Like giving more space to the car in front, or not hogging the middle lane. Because being a little more considerate on the road actually reduces congestion and collisions, which transforms everyone's journey. So we all feel a little less and a lot more National Highways.
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0: 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If you're in one of these areas, you may not be seen by the driver. 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So when you're driving around a HGV, don't linger around them, because they may not notice you're there. 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
1: 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In 2024, it was 700. There are 309,000 people experiencing some form of homelessness in our country. Like James, who stored his rucksack and sleeping bag so he could work. Like EJ, who came out of prison to

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1: No, I can't take one more step towards you.

And I can't believe I'm about to say this, but anybody else feel a bit chilly this morning? I had to close the windows and everything. Ooh. Unbelievable, really.

0: with Sybil when I'm good and ready. It's 8 minutes past seven, Friday morning. Hope all is well with you. Switch radio breakfast. Yeah? A little bit nippy. Where the alarm went off this morning. I've had the windows open for the last like 2 months. And I was like, oh yeah, I feel a bit of a chill there. Maybe we're on the downslope as far as summer is concerned. Who knows? Plenty to come on this Friday morning, starting with a look at the front pages of the papers next.
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0: Everyone has Back to Black, Switch Radio Breakfast, Friday morning, Channel 4. News music in the background tells us that it's time for a look at the front pages of the papers. And one story I think is going to dominate. The Daily Star: England and 54 other UEFA member nations have pledged to boycott the World Cup if FIFA's plans to sell off parts of the competition go ahead. That's the Daily Star. European football's 55 member associations voted to boycott the World Cup in response to FIFA's proposal to sell stakes in its competitions to private investors. That's the Times this morning. Andy Burnham has hinted that more North Sea oil and gas extraction. He's hinted at it, I should say, saying that there is a resource there, and when people are struggling, you can't ignore that. That's the Daily Mail. The government is planning to increase council tax, resulting in an additional £500 to the average bill by the end of the decade, according to the Daily Telegraph. The Sun leads with the headline, "Football's staying home after England were one of 55 UEFA member nations to pledge to boycott the World Cup should FIFA's plan to sell off part of the tournament go ahead." UEFA's 55 member nations have collectively responded to FIFA's proposal to sell off part of the World Cup to private investors by threatening to boycott the tournament should the plans go ahead. That's the I. The English Football Association has backed the boycott of the World Cup by European nations should FIFA's proposal to sell off part of the tournament to private investors go ahead, is the story in the Daily Express. It's a red card for Gianni Infantino, writes the Daily Mirror, after European nations agreed to boycott the World Cup if FIFA as president's plan to sell off part of the tournament to private investors goes ahead. Yes, people are not happy. Interest rates have been held at 3.75%, with the Bank of England saying there was little evidence the impact of the Iran war had fueled broader price pressures, according to the Financial Times. Labour have accused Reform UK of being up to its neck in sleaze and called for an investigation by the Electoral Commission into donations made to the party by the mother of a convicted criminal, reports The Guardian. And Cruel Summer is the headline on the front of the Metro after a major incident was declared at a large wildfire burned close to a Suffolk nuclear plant. And those are the front pages of the papers this Friday morning here on Switch Radio.
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0: Made for Birmingham, it's the award-winning Switch Radio with Joel Curry, David Guetta. What would you do at 18 minutes past 7 here on this Friday morning? If you're waking up on this rather bright but chilly, it has to be said, Friday morning, and it is your birthday today, we're going to find out which famous people you share your big day with later on in this hour. We've got three brilliant Midlands Music Guarantee tracks to play for you, three visits to the Midlands Magazine, we've got the shout-out to our early workers, we've got Showbiz News as well.
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How'd you get on with the twiddle that we sent you yesterday, Birmingham? Did the cartoon help? Are these cartoons that were put in with them give you like an extra clue? There are two monkeys on a tree and one jumps off. Why does the other

0: the monkey jump to? 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Why does the other monkey jump to? Well done to you, if you got this right. 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So, one monkey on the tree jumps off. Why does the other monkey too? Well, the answer is... monkey see, monkey do.
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0: 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Friday morning, Midlands Music Guarantee track number one for today. It's Dex's Midnight Runners, but it's not Common Eileen. It's not Gino. It's not even Jackie Wilson Says.

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It's the Midlands Music Guarantee here on Switch Radio, championing our local artists. Dexys Midnight Runners, They're There, My Dear. Our first one for today. Another one for you on the way in about an hour's time. From any era, genre, or style of music, they could be legends like Dexys. You could be hearing them for the very first time. It could even be your very own music. 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

0: 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Stay alive. Friday, 31st of July, 2026. If it is your birthday today, this is who you share it with. You share it with my Auntie Jane for a start. My aunt and godmother is 70 today, so happy birthday, Jane. We'll see you tomorrow. J.K. Rowling is who you share your birthday with, of course, the novelist, creator of Harry Potter and all of that. She is 61 years old today. Amelia Fox is 52, the actress, of course, from Silent Witness, isn't it? That's correct. It is Ben Chaplin's birthday today, actor. He was originally in Game On. He's made some movies as well. I think this is fun. Pete Tong is celebrating his birthday today, of course. DJ and all that. 66 today is Pete Tong. But he shares his birthday with Titus Bramble, the footballer. So if you want two people who are associated with things going wrong or making mistakes, which is a bit unfair, I have to admit, you know, but Titus Bramble and Pete Tong having a birthday on the same day, it's pretty funny, really. Titus Bramble's 45 years old today. A world champion of Coldplay is 48 years old today. Norman Cook, Fatboy Slim himself, is 63 years old today. Some really good names on the list here. Alan Clark, former footballer for Leeds United, scored a bagload of goals in the early 70s. I didn't know until today that he was born in Willenhall. He's 80 today, is Alan Clark. It's his 80th birthday anyway. Yep, he is still with us. I was just double-checking that. But yeah, Jonathan Dimbleby, the younger of the Dimbleby brothers, is 82 years old today. It's some really good names here. Kim Newman, the novelist, horror writer, isn't he? That's right. He was born on this day, 1959, so that would make him 67 years old today. And a couple of the posthumous ones, Richard Griffiths. Talk about Harry Potter. He was in that, of course, and Withnail and I, and Pie in the Sky, where he played the chef, the detective chef. Don't know how they came up with that idea. But he was born on this day in 1947, was Richard Griffiths. And Roy Walker, the original host of Catchphrase. Is he still with us, Roy Walker? I thought, oh, that's bad of me. I thought he wasn't. No, Roy Walker is still with us. He's 86 years old today. I think that's a good point to move on, don't you?
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0: Made for Birmingham. 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Yes, a grovelling apology on my part, believing that Roy Walker, the legendary host of Catchphrase, who celebrates his birthday today, I said he's no longer with us. That is not true. He's okay. He's Roy, and he's 86 years old today. I don't know where that thought entered my head, and yes, I feel very, very stupid now, as far as that's concerned. But there we are. I think we can move on, right? Okay. Yeah. So yeah, let's get on to the news, shall we? In just a minute, and people moaning about FIFA.
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0: 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We've got Midlands Music Guarantee track number 2, the Midlands Magazine, and the shout out to our early workers.
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0: 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Minutes past 8, Friday morning, perfectly pleasant Friday morning, sun's out and isn't much of a breeze, but it's not as warm as it has been for probably the last 2 months, I would suggest. Nice enough day, okay, nothing to complain about, nothing about, oh, I feel cold or anything like that. I did feel a bit of a chill, but that was like at 5 a.m, you know, so I think we can get away with that one. Switch Radio Breakfast. Friday morning then, still got plenty to come as we're heading into the weekend, starting with a shout out to our early workers.
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Switch Radio Breakfast. Friday morning with me, Ben Ellis. It is time at 12 minutes past 8 to salute the hearty stock, the core of Britain, the backbone of this nation. We are talking about our early workers. We're talking about anybody who gets up ridiculously early, first thing in the morning, and goes to work for a living, maybe voluntarily, maybe vocationally, for the love of the job. And this is just where we take 2 minutes out of our day to show our appreciation for all of the hard work people do here in the West Midlands. Let's just say it's the industrial heartland, what it's all about. You know, it happens here. Could be retail, manufacturing, catering, hospitality, transport, deliveries, our incredible emergency services and the NHS. The teachers have got a break. They're back in September, but there we are. I know. This is the end of the second week now. There's another four to go after this. So we're already a third of the way through. So I said that to my daughter last night. You know, we're a third of the way through the summer holidays. She was almost panicked. There we are. Early workers in Birmingham, the Black Country, and Solihull, we salute you and thank you.

0: Made for Birmingham, it's the award-winning Switch Radio TLC and Creep from the 90s. 18 minutes past 8 here on this Friday morning on the roads. Of course, there are roadworks at Islington Row and Leabank Middleway by Five Ways Station. The lane closures are in place there. Four-way temporary traffic lights in use for repairs to damaged signals. Delays are happening as a result, and the advice is to allow extra time for your journey. I do not understand how temporary traffic lights can always take forever to change. I don't get it.
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0: Bane of my life, temporary traffic lights, but there we are. Still got plenty to come. Showbiz news, Midlands Music Guarantee track number 2, the Midlands Magazine, and some local headlines next.
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4: 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If you're in one of these areas, you may not be seen by the driver. These 4 limited vision zones are in front, behind, and at both sides of the HGV. So when you're driving around a HGV, don't linger around them, because they may not notice you're there. Know the HGV zones. National Highways.
5: 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Is getting to more gigs this year and the next? Is the sound of saying, I got you, mate? 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Is the sound of mates getting home instead of here? Click your seatbelt, because you're twice as likely to be killed or seriously injured if you don't.

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don't think I've ever played that on the radio before. Stereogram and Walkie Talkie Man. Yeah, got to be a first. It's 8:22 Friday morning, Switch Radio Breakfast. Some quite big breaking news yesterday. Jaguar Land Rover are planning hundreds of job cuts across its Solihull, Coventry and Wolverhampton sites, targeting salaried and management roles as part of restructuring and electric vehicle development. Of course, this is less than a year on from the big cyber attack, which halted production and caused a lot of disruption. Crime Stoppers and West Midlands Police are offering a £10,000 reward to catch a serial attacker behind more than 50 violent robberies targeting lone women and vulnerable people in Solihull over the past year. And thousands of new bins are being delivered for a waste collection trial in North Birmingham and Sutton Coldfield, though the city's bin strike remains unresolved after 18 months with no fresh talks announced publicly. So what do we do with that information? That's important information. We were happy to give it to you. Switch Radio Breakfast here on this Friday morning. Midlands Music Guarantee track number 2 is on the way very shortly. The Script and Will I Am with Hall of Fame. Yeah.

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It's the Midlands Music Guarantee here on Switch Radio, championing local artists. That's what we're all about. Miriam Adams and Hugs, our second track this morning. One more for you on the show in about an hour's time from any era, genre or style of music. 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

0: Darren Harding, Mr. Belt, and Wezal. It's Night Moves. Friday morning, then, here on Switch Radio Breakfast. Let's do some showbiz news. And Sir Paul McCartney has received his first ever Mercury Prize nomination. Despite one of the most celebrated careers in music history, the former Beatle has never previously made the shortlist for the prestigious album award. His latest record is among this year's nominees, alongside Olivia Dean, Ray, Dave, Jade, and Florence and the Machine. The winner will be announced at a ceremony in Newcastle in October. A piece of Hollywood history is heading to auction. The iconic white three-piece suit worn by John Travolta in the 1977 disco classic Saturday Night Fever is expected to sell for as much as £300,000. The famous outfit, worn during the film's unforgettable dance sequences, will go under the hammer in Los Angeles next month and is expected to attract collectors from around the world. And Katy Perry had an onstage moment she'd probably rather forget. The singer found herself temporarily stranded inside a giant inflatable water bottle during a performance at the Isle of MTV Festival in Malta. The stunt, designed to carry her across the audience while she sang I Kissed a Girl, went off course as fans sent the inflatable in the wrong direction. Perry laughed off the mishap and eventually made it safely back to the stage to finish the song with a crowd cheering her on throughout. What a girl.
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Made for Birmingham, the award-winning Switch Radio with Jason Derulo. We'll take you dancing. Beautiful South in there before that as well. Nearly 9 o'clock. The news is next.

0: the late great Kirsty MacColl of New England. Seven minutes past nine then, Friday morning, heading into the weekend, heading into a brand new month. It is looking lovely outside and bright and sunny and not anything like as hot as it was earlier on in the week. So I think we'll take that. Final hour of the show then, not just for today, but for the next week or so. We'll explain what's happening on Monday very soon. Midlands Music Guarantee track number three as well. The Midlands Magazine and details about our incredible Friday lineup.
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0: Georgina is here at 10 o'clock this morning and makes a welcome addition to the lineup on a Friday, no doubt about it. 3 hours of brilliant music, wonderful conversation. Patrick Lay's here from 1 o'clock this afternoon. He's also here Sunday night with the 90s Rewind show as well. Luke Edwards here at 3 o'clock this afternoon before the two-time Male Presenter of the Year will get you to your Friday evening 107-point drive. Of course, it is Stephen Higgs.
1: I hate the winter, can't stand the cold, I tend

acid green, aquamarine. The girls are dancing in the sand, and I throw my cellular device in.

0: made for Birmingham. It's the award-winning Switch Radio with Lord and Solar Power at 19 minutes past nine here on this Friday morning. So as we were saying, Stephen Higgs, two-time Male Presenter of the Year, will get you to your Friday evening 107-point drive, whole-hour rhythm method from six. And then we're into the Urban Weekend. The best DJs on the planet are looking after the house jam with David Lee and flipping the switch with Mystical Blue. Mystical Blue doing an amazing job at the Commonwealth Games up in Glasgow, of course. Justin Storm with the Friday Night Takeover is here at 9 o'clock tonight before John G. Paul is in the mix at 11.
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0: 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We haven't, and I'll explain why very shortly.
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4: There are two types of drive you can have on the motorway. One that feels like this. Or one that feels... like this. The difference is just a few little changes. Like giving more space to the car in front. Or not hogging the middle lane. Because being a little more considerate on the road actually reduces congestion and collisions. Which transforms everyone's journey. So we all feel a little less... and a lot more... National Highways.
5: When it comes to heart attacks, you might be surprised to hear the symptoms don't always feel severe. You could experience a squeezing across the chest, a feeling of unease, a sense something's not quite right. Don't be tempted to dismiss the signs and wait to see what happens. The faster you

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BB Rex and Faithless with New Religion, 9:23 Friday morning, Switch Radio Breakfast. So normally we would be playing the Nick Kershaw music and doing the twiddle for the weekend and stuff like that. We're not going to do that right now because we're not here Monday. We're taking a week off here on Switch Radio Breakfast. The Switch Radio Breakfast bunch are out in force. Switch Radio's resident stand-up comedian Jack Harris will be in the chair on Monday, and then the award-winning superstar that is Priya Taru on Tuesday. Chris Hammond will be hosting on Wednesday, and then we have John Woodall on Thursday and Andy Noakes Friday, all next week taken care of here on Switch Radio, and we return a week on Monday. So, you know, if we'd set you a twiddle now and then give you the answer a week on Monday, you'd forgotten what the twiddle was before we give you the answer. So we're not going to do that. But also, we need to make it clear that the week that we come back, so the first Friday that we're back in 2 weeks' time, it's the brand new season of Super Switch, and there is going to be more going on with Super Switch than in previous seasons. So, in fact, we're going to pause the twiddle on Fridays from here on in, probably until the end of the football season. So, yeah, the first twiddle that we'll set you will be a week on Monday. So that's the new plan for the way things are going to go here on Switch Radio Breakfast. But the Switch Radio Breakfast Bunch, beginning with Jack Harris, Monday morning from 7, while I go and incubate.

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0: 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Slade and Run, Runaway, our final one on the show this morning. Fear ye not, Birmingham, because Georgina's got the next one at 10:30 this morning. Any era, genre or style of music, legends just like Slade, or maybe somebody that you're hearing for the very first time, or perhaps your very own music, if you use the Switch Radio uploader.
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0: new music here on Switch Radio. Leanne is called Tight Up Skirt. Switch Radio Breakfast, Friday morning then. I thought we'd give you a bit of a heads up as to what the situation will be when we return in 2 weeks' time on a Friday morning, because we're not doing a twiddle. It's because Super Switch is returning for a fourth season, our weekly football predictions game, where we spend the entire season incorrectly guessing what the scores will be for our teams for the forthcoming weekend. And we've got some alterations, some little tweaks for the game this year, which are very interesting and very exciting. We've got an extra player joining us, the super sub from throughout the season. So every time one of the regular players, Kim Smith or Jonathan Wimbush or Rob Richards, wasn't available, we'd get Ed Mackay, a broadcasting friend of ours, off the bench to take the place. And he was such good value, we thought, no, we'll let Ed play every single week. So we've got five players now, including myself and Kim Smith and, like I said, Rob Richards and Jonathan Wimbush and all of that. But we were adding something to the scoring this year as well. Up to now, we have been given 3 points if we get a score absolutely spot on, and we've been given 1 point if we get the correct outcome, not the correct score. This year, and it's got Jonathan Wimbush a little bit concerned, because he's got to find an extra colour for his scoring chart, which I know is a big problem for him, but there we are. We are giving 2 points for the correct margin. Okay, so you say you predicted a team to win 2-0, but they won 3-1. You'd get 2 points for that, because you got the correct margin of two goals, if you know what I mean. So 1-1, it was 2-2. Okay, you get 2 points for that. So that kind of stuff, okay? So it'll hopefully mix up the scores and make things a little bit more interesting. 2 weeks' time. Also, we are making Super Switch on a Friday morning, 9 o'clock, the Super Switch Hour. So that's why we're dropping the twiddle on Friday morning, so we just won't have time to fit it in, because we've got an extra player and more points to play with. But Super Switch, on the eve of the return of the EFL season, the championship, 2 weeks' time, Friday the 14th of August.
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0: Okay, just about it from me, Ben Ellis. Thanks very much for being a part of it. I'll see you a week on Monday. That will be the 10th of August. I'm going to have a good week off. And Jack Harris will be with you Monday morning from 7. But quickly, this is your lineup for Friday on the best community radio station in the business, part of the Urban Weekend. John G. Paul in the mix, 11 o'clock tonight. Justin Storm, the Friday night takeover at 9. The best DJs on the planet looking after things for David Lee and Mystical Blue. Stephen East will get you there on a 7-point drive from 5. Rhythm Method from 6. We've got Luke Edwards at 3. Patrick Lay from 1 o'clock this afternoon. But up next, it will be Georgina. Have a great weekend. Talk to you soon. Tag us out, Mum.
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Welcome to the show, everyone. You're listening to Switch Radio on a Friday morning. So I am Georgina. I'm covering for Jonathan on his usual Friday show. So hopefully you will stay tuned and enjoy the show just as much as you would with Jonathan. He's back next week as usual. So please do keep tuned. Next up, to kick the show back off, we've got an amazing song. This is Imagine Dragons with Thunder.

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1: Hey, it's me. Just checking in. I know there's a lot going on right now. So, how you feeling?

that is Lily Allen and Jade with Beg For Me, and hopefully you guys are enjoying the shows that we've had so far for you this morning. If you are, please do stick around and keep tuned. 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Next up, this is Enrique Iglesias and Nicole Scherzinger with Heartbeat.

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guys have enjoyed the week so far. I'm not sure how Jonathan usually does his shows, and I just want to try and keep you guys as engaged as possible and just talk a bit about myself. I am someone who loves old music. I don't know how many of you listen to my show on Tuesdays, but I absolutely adore old music. So give me Fleetwood Mac, Stevie Nicks, Blondie, Cliff Richard, Rod Stewart, Bonnie Tyler, Dolly Parton, all of them any day of the week. I absolutely adore them. So I will be throwing some older songs in there for you all, just to mix it up. Obviously, I do want to stay true to how I usually do my shows also. So please do stick around. I'm going to try and be as entertaining as possible, and hopefully you will enjoy yourselves. Next up, this is Lewis Capaldi with Stay Love.

that is Georgia Smith with Little Things, and hopefully you guys are familiar with this point of the show. If not, this is the Midlands Music Guarantee artist. So this next artist is from the Midlands area. It can be someone who is really, really well known. Toya Duran Duran, UB40 Specials, Ozzy, anyone like that, or someone who isn't so well known and just deserves that little push into the spotlight. This is The Headspace. I didn't realise these guys were from Nottingham, so the Midlands area, and also the keyboardist, I believe, or someone in the band was from one of Ozzy's renditions of his band. So hopefully you will enjoy this one. This is The Headspace with Evergreen.

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Next up, we have Lola Young with From Down Here.

girl. George Ezra there with Hold My Girl. And to end the first bit of the show, remember I'm here till 1 o'clock today covering for Jonathan. But next up we have an absolute nostalgic song for you all. This is Sixpence None the Richer with Kiss Me.

0: from the Sky News Centre at 11. A senior advisor to Gianni Infantino has quit in protest at the FIFA president's plan for private investment, saying it's a bad deal. Carlos Cordero says he cannot stand by while FIFA considers selling a stake in the World Cup. The Asian Football Confederation has joined Europe and North America in rejecting proposals. Chelsea manager Xabi Alonso wants the World Cup left alone.
1: I think that it's a common feeling of football people that we want something that we keep in the hands of everyone, that it's for the people. So we'll keep the game as attractive and as authentic as we like it.
0: Several Palestinians have been wounded in an Israeli airstrike in Gaza just hours after Donald Trump announced a breakthrough deal on Hamas disarmament. The U.S. President's Board of Peace announced a detailed roadmap for implementing the next phases of a peace agreement. Officials say they will focus on humanitarian relief, reconstruction, and the withdrawal of Israeli forces. Dr. James Smith works in the territory.
2: This doesn't change anything tangibly, materially on the ground here in Gaza, and is unlikely to for the foreseeable future. As I understand, the plan in terms of its implementation would still take somewhere between 200 and 300 days.
0: The Prime Minister has announced English mayors will be allowed to keep a share of taxes from their area to improve public transport, build homes and create jobs. It's part of Andy Burnham's plan to shift power away from Westminster. A grass fire has broken out near Colchester in Essex as crews say the blaze in Suffolk has stabilised. An area equivalent to 210 football pitches has burnt in Dunwich Heath since Wednesday night. The next Newcastle boss is expected in the UK later. German Matthias Jessler is to finalise terms to replace Eddie Howe. And Sainsbury's is selling Argos for £120 million with no job losses or store closures expected. It paid £1.6 billion for it a decade ago. That's the latest.
3: Sunny spells this morning across Birmingham. A fresh start with temperatures around 14 degrees. Into the afternoon, skies will turn cloudier, though most places should stay dry while it feels milder, with highs up near 20 to 21 degrees. Cloudy conditions then continue into the evening, with only a very small chance of a brief shower. Overall, a calm, mild day for Birmingham, with the cloud cover holding on later tonight and keeping temperatures on the mild side.
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Welcome back to the show. It's just after 11 o'clock, so please do stick around. I'm Georgina. As I said earlier, I'm covering for Jonathan today, so please do stay tuned. Next up, this is Bastille with Joy.

If you're enjoying the shows that we've had so far for you today, make sure you check out our social medias. On Facebook, We're Switch Radio Birmingham. 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Again, we do keep that posted and updated. Next up, this is Taylor Swift with I Knew It, I Knew You.

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So, like I said earlier, I am covering for Jonathan today, and I don't know how many of yourselves watch my, well, listen to my show on Tuesday afternoon. So, if you do, you might already know a bit about me. If not, then you won't know a lot about me. I don't get up to too much in the week, if I'm being honest with you. So, I obviously just try and update everyone as and when anything happens. So, on the show on Tuesday, I did mention that my nan has recently turned 80, so we did go out for a lovely meal for her on the weekend, and then also on Tuesday we did also go for a lovely afternoon tea. Her back isn't in the greatest of shape, so she was in a bit of pain, but I think she enjoyed herself overall anyway. So it was just really lovely just to spend the day with my nan and, you know, just have a nice relaxing day overall, especially during the work week and whatnot. So hopefully we'll all have had a lovely time. And next up we have Jelly Roll with Hands Up.

So next up, we have another brilliant Midlands music artist. So this next artist is from the Midlands area. It can be someone who is really well known. Like I said earlier, it can be Duran Duran Toya, UB40 Specials, anyone like that, or someone who isn't so well known. This is The Assist with Irrational Movements.

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Next up, we have Katy Perry with Watch It Burn.

Stays wet with Good Night Girl, and we are at the end of the second third of the show, so please do stick around. Like I said, I'm here till 1 o'clock today covering for Jonathan, and we've got another great tune ending this half of the show off. This is CeeLo Green with Forget You.

Welcome back to the show, everyone. I'm Georgina, covering for Jonathan today on a Friday morning. Well, now it is early afternoon. It's just gone 12 o'clock. I have one more hour with you all, so please do stick around. As I said earlier, Jonathan will be back as normal next week, so please do stay tuned. And next up, we've got Entrance with Higher.

I've said this multiple times throughout the show, but if you are enjoying the shows that we've had for you so far today, please do make sure you check out our socials. On Facebook, we are Switch Radio Birmingham. 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We do keep all three platforms as updated as possible, so please do go and check those out. Next up, this is Addison Rae with Headphones.

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So guys, hope you all have had a wonderful week, and hopefully you will continue to do so throughout the school holidays. I haven't been up to too much. I have downloaded the new Halo game. It's just a remake of the first Halo game that came out, called Combat Evolved. I'm not too sure how many of you are gamers on here, so I could just be talking complete nonsense to everyone, but you know, who knows, maybe I speak to at least one person out there. But yeah, I do really enjoy Halo. It kind of spoke about my childhood, really, because I used to play it all the time with my dad, and especially when I was a lot younger. So I am really looking forward to playing through that game. I haven't touched it as of yet. I've dabbled in a bit of it, but not really got into it as much as I wanted to. So hopefully the game lives up to all expectations, and it is really good. Next up, though, we've got Madonna and Feed with Read My Lips.

So we have another artist from the Midlands area coming up for you next. So this next artist is a brilliant artist. They are very, very well known for two songs especially. And hopefully you will know this song that I'm about to play for you. But this is the Midlands Music Guarantee artist. So it is an artist from the Midlands area. We do try and put a spotlight on local artists just to boost the attraction that they might get, especially if they are new and up and coming. This is Dexy's Midnight Runners with Gino.

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0: alone.
1: We are on to the last song of the show for today. So I have been Georgina. I have been covering for Jonathan on a Friday morning. Hopefully you have enjoyed it and it's not been too bad. And you will tune in next week for when Jonathan is back, and also to my show on a Tuesday afternoon from 3 till 5. Hopefully you will enjoy yourselves for the rest of the day. To end the show off this week, we have the B-52s with Love Shack.

0: Our Westworld, kicking off the show from back in 1987 with Sonic Boom Boy. Well, hello everyone. Patrick Lay here with you till 3 on this Friday afternoon. Thanks there to Georgina Beasley stepping in for John Woodall this morning. Well, coming up for you this afternoon, I've got my usual mix of great music from across the decades, the Midlands Music Guarantee, and of course the Midlands Magazine in each hour. Plus, a special interview today with Birmingham-based indie rock artist and music tutor Gemma Ballum as I find out all about her amazing work in the industry. And Jonas Brothers are up next for you with What a Man Gotta Do.
1: Cut my heart about 1-2 times. 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

Will Smith on this Friday afternoon with Lifetime. Well, welcome back, everyone. Patrick Leigh here with you till 3 on Switch Radio made for Birmingham. Hope you're keeping well out there and gradually got some nice plans ahead for the weekend. Well, coming up for you shortly is this hour's Midlands Music Guarantee, but before that is Amy MacDonald with Mr. Rock and Roll.

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2: Well, here at Switch Radio, we love to champion our local legends and our up-and-coming artists. So for this hour's Midlands Music Guarantee is a track originally from back in 1967 from their Days of Future Past album, but actually reached its peak position when it was re-released 5 years later. It's Birmingham's The Moody Blues with Nights in White Satin. No.

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0: Proper club classic there from back in 91. That was Brothers in Rhythm with Such a Good Feeling. Well, welcome back, everyone. Patrick Leigh here with you till 3 on Switch Radio Made for Birmingham, where it's time now for my interview with Birmingham-based indie rock artist Gemma Ballum. Originally from the Scottish Highlands, as I discovered when her journey into music began, plus what brought Gemma here to the Second City 5 years ago, and the musical influences she has since gained.
1: Well, Gemma, we'll start off then with yourself. As a kid growing up in the Scottish Highlands, when did your passion for music begin?
2: Really quite young, to be honest. I think my mum's always said you were singing, trying to sing before you could even speak words. So I remember a few of my friends were learning piano. So that was my first instrument and I still play that to this day. So that was about age 8, I think I started playing the piano. And then I picked up a few others along the way that didn't quite make it. I tried the violin, the trumpet, neither of those really stuck. And then I actually started singing classically, was my kind of training when I was 14, did that up till about 18. And then that's when I decided to move here to Birmingham.
1: Wow. Okay. Yeah. So obviously quite a lot of instruments you experimented there at a young age. And well, as I said, I mentioned this about yourself growing up in the Scottish Highlands. Were there any particular influences in the region you had at a young age?
2: I don't really think there's anything major. No, we had a really good, like the area that I grew up in, my small town in the Highlands, had such a great kind of like community for music. So I really do think that kind of really quite helped like nurture that. We had a lot going on at my school. We had a lot of like local music festivals and music shows that we were all encouraged to go and take part in. So I really think kind of without all of that, I probably wouldn't have been so invested and kind of really kind of gone as far with some of these things as I did do.
1: Yeah, of course. And it's things like that that are really important, as you say, that lay the foundations. I believe that you went on to Trinity College in London, achieving both grade 8 in classical piano and grade 7 in classical vocals before arriving in Birmingham 5 years ago at the city's renowned BIM Musical Institute. Well, tell us about your achievements there.
2: Yeah, so I graduated in 2024 from BIM. So the course I did was popular music performance for vocals. So basically I just did a lot of singing for 3 years, which was kind of all I could ask for when I was kind of going to uni. I graduated in 2024. I really think the biggest thing that you get out of a uni like BIM is the connections and kind of knowing where to get those connections, meeting people, knowing what to do with those connections then after that. So that's kind of the most valuable thing that I got from there, kind of going forward from BIM, yeah.
1: Well, Birmingham is a huge contrast from life growing up in the Scottish Highlands, I'm sure. But how pivotal has it been being here and at BIM in particular towards shaping your influences into your music for today?
2: Yeah, I love that question. It's definitely a crazy difference. Like every time I'd go home between the two, I'd be like, the juxtaposition is crazy. So I definitely think when I got to BIM, I was surrounded by so many different musicians with so many different music tastes and all this kind of stuff. So I obviously play with a bunch of my bandmates from BIM now. Whenever I perform live, we all met through uni. So that's really nice, and they all have like their own genres that they like, and then we kind of come together. They all have their own influences. My bass guitarist Lily, she's amazing. She's really into like heavy metal, Metallica, all that kind of stuff. My guitarist, my drummer, they have different avenues that they like, so it's quite interesting. Everyone brings their own little flavor into there, which I really like. Yeah.
0: More from Gemma in the second half of the show. Well, up next for you is Will.i.am from back in 2014. Here's Bang Bang.

That was Nathan Dorr, Tom Hall and Billy Young with On and On, Shots in Zante. And taking us through to 1 o'clock now is an absolute classic from their 1990 album Pills and Frills and Bellyaches. It's Happy Mondays with Step On. Back with you again after the news and weather on the hour.

Ah, that was Cher taking us back 35 years there to summer 91 with Love and Understanding. Well, welcome back, everyone. Patrick here with Utah Free on 107.5 FM DAB and online, bringing you more awesome music from across the decades this hour, as well as this hour's MMG and Midlands Magazine. 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And Iggy Azalea and Charlie XCX are up next for you with Fancy.

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1: 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So you could fail a police drug test days later.
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1: Be banned from driving for a minimum of 12 months.
2: Come with me, please, sir.
1: And have a criminal record for years.
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1: Which could cost you your job.
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1: Is risking your future really a road you want to go down? When you let drugs drive, you lose control of your life. 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

0: number one hit from back in 2013, Get Lucky. Well, welcome back, everyone. Patrick here with you till three on this Friday afternoon. Hope you're keeping well out there and gradually looking forward to the weekend ahead, which is nearly here now, of course, isn't it? Well, more now for my interview with Birmingham-based indie rock artist Gemma Ballum, as I found out about her music tutorial work she's also involved with at Progress Academy here in Birmingham. Plus, what it was like for Gemma when her debut single was released 2 years ago.
1: It's actually through a BIM connection. So one of my other uni friends works there as a singing tutor as well. And she kind of put in a good word for me. And okay. I started doing admin reception, and then I ended up teaching, which is always something that was kind of on my mind as a way to, like, I used to work in a pub as well. So I was like, I don't want to be working in a pub for the rest of my time whilst trying to do the music. So I'm really kind of grateful that that came around, so I can still be in music and surrounded by music the majority of my time whilst I'm working. And that is what kind of funds and supports everything else, studio sessions, the live shows, all this. It all gets funded through kind of music related work, which is nice.
0: Yeah, it's good to tie the two in, isn't it? So, and how rewarding is it to see people come along and have these tutoring lessons for yourself and finally tune themselves up, if you pardon the dreadful pun, and then gain that confidence?
1: Yeah, it is really nice. Like, I've had a few moments where you kind of get that breakthrough moment with someone, and you're like, oh, there it is. And you're kind of like, you're really happy. And it's really incredible, really, because I have a lot of people always ask me, so is it kids you teach, like little kids at a school or something? And I go, nah, it's like a full range. You really get, I think my youngest is six. I've gone through to like 70 something year olds before. So like,
0: okay.
1: It's really interesting to see everyone from different ages picking up a new skill and really kind of going for it. So yeah, it's really rewarding, and it's really kind of it's also, you're meeting people from all these different walks of life. So it's so interesting. Yeah,
0: that's what, all people of all walks of life, all ages, and probably something which resonates yourself, because at some point everyone started off as a novice, didn't they, you know? So well, moving on then to your career as an indie rock artist, I believe that Rewind was your debut single at the start of 2024. What was it like at the time, the feeling you had to see that, you know, go out on different platforms, and of course, being played on air for the first time?
1: Yeah, so it was really cool, actually, because I'd been like writing for a long time before that. I just never got to the point of getting anything down. And really kind of luckily, one of my flatmates that I lived with is a great producer, Kate Beamand, and she kind of helped me with that. She really started me off on my kind of like recorded journey. So yeah, really grateful for her always. And it was kind of quite surreal. I feel like you get the thing of everyone that you kind of grew up with as well, like coming in being like, right, what's she doing here then? So it kind of seemed like that first one, everyone's really interested. Mm-hmm. And yeah, it was kind of quite surreal seeing it all on Spotify and all this and everything. And we were shooting the cover art and all the kind of promo and everything. Yeah, it was really kind of like a great start. I really love that song.
0: Fantastic stuff. And we'll catch up again with Gemma in the final part of the show. Well, in a few minutes' time, we've got this hour's Midlands Music Guarantee. But before that, and the massive number one hits this afternoon, just carry on. Here's Rihanna with Diamonds.
2: Shine bright like a diamond. Shine bright like a diamond.

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2: 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And we're heading back to the mid-90s for this hour's MMG. Here's the Wonderstuff with Hot Love Now.

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0: back to left.
1: Quite a recent collab there. That was Sigma, Soul to Soul, Kapu Lee, Zimmer and Liv Campbell with a revamp of the Summer 89 classic Back to Life. Well, in a few minutes' time, I've got this hour's Midlands Magazine for you. But before that, taking us back to 1998, here's Catatonia with Road Rage. If all-

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6: Oh. Animals can't speak to drivers. But if they could, they would be asking us, telling us by the sounds of it, to put our litter and fruit waste in the bin. Because roadside litter kills an estimated 3 million animals every year. No wonder they sound miffed. So let's lend them a paw. Let's take our rubbish with us and bin it properly. National Highways. And what's that? They said thanks very much.
2: Yeah. Made for Birmingham. Made for Birmingham. 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

0: That was Take That with their new single, Sweet July. Well, welcome back, everyone. Patrick Leigh here with you till 3 on Switch Radio, where it's time now for the final part of my interview with Birmingham-based indie rock artist Gemma Ballum, whose new single, Haunt Me, is released today. As Gemma talks about her inspiration behind writing this and the exciting two Birmingham events that she's going to be performing at in August.
1: I feel like this one was one that had needed... I'd wanted to write it for ages, but, like, I never quite got it right, if that makes sense. Like, it was always kind of emotion there that I'd had within me, kind of like that constant, you're getting to know someone and then it just kind of stops and you're kind of like, why? Like, or they're just like, you get that ghosting, that cut off immediately and you're like, what is it? So it was really nice. One day I just sat down, found a really nice chord progression that I loved, and it's almost like the words just kind of like spewed out of me. I think I wrote the whole thing in one go. Probably like not even like less than a couple of hours. Like, it was really just like I say, it just spewed out of me, and I was like, I don't think I even really went back to tweak many of the lyrics. I think two or three lines I was like, that's not quite right. But yeah, it really just, it had been almost like in there for a long time, and I was just like, oh, when I got it out. So yeah, it's a really, I love this song, and it almost goes hand in hand with one of my, it's kind of like, I think of it as a sister song with one of my upcoming releases as well after this. It's called Hard. Okay. So I'm really excited to get that one out into, we'll stick with this one for now, but I'm excited to get that one out into the world as well, because like I say, they're kind of like sister songs to me.
0: Sure, yeah. So Hard is out later in the year, I'm guessing then?
1: Yeah. That'll be one of the next, I'm not sure. But it'll be this year, yeah.
0: At some point, yeah, sure. And of course, I mean, the song Haunt Me, and you mentioned there about experiences. I mean, it adds the authenticity, I think, as well, the fact you wrote it all in one go. And perhaps, I'm sure, something which could be like a bit of a go-to song for many people, obviously particularly young people, who've had sort of similar experiences as well, perhaps.
1: Yeah, I definitely think it's one that will be highly relatable to a lot of people. I know my friends have been through similar experiences. I know a lot of people online. I've seen other people writing songs about this. So it's kind of like, yeah, a lot of people have the same experience. And it's nice to, people have said to me about other songs, like, oh yeah, I feel this. I know exactly what you're talking about. So it's really cool when you kind of get that feedback. And I think this one will be really similar, yeah.
0: Well, a final word then, Gemma. I believe that you've got a double bill of performing lined up in August, because you're going to be at the Sunflower Lounge on Friday the 21st in the city centre. And then I believe one of the acts performing at the Castle Bell Community Festival. I mean, how excited are you about both of these?
1: I'm very excited. So on the 21st of August, I'm supporting a really sick artist called Eli at the Sunflower Lounge. So that's just going to be a little stripped back acoustic set. But I love the Sunflower Lounge. Always a pleasure to be able to perform there. One of the first venues I performed at in Birmingham, and still just one of like the most iconic ones in Birmingham, I think. So always love returning there. And then, yeah, really excited for the Castle Vale Festival. Going to hop on, hopefully. The thing I love about these slots is getting to people that maybe haven't come to see you, but then they're like, wait, I really like that. And then also getting to, same thing with me, getting to find other people's music. So it's all, I really love the different events, and especially things like the festival, the small little community festival. I love being involved in things like that, yeah.
0: Are going to be two great events here in the second city, and Gemma is up next for you with her new single itself. Here's Haunt Me.

That was Cedric Gervais, Franklin and Nile Rodgers with their remix of the 70s disco classic Everybody Dance. Well, that's almost it for me for this afternoon. Thank you as ever for tuning in to me. I'm Patrick Lay. I'll be back with you on Switch Radio on Sunday evening at 7pm for my 90s Dance Rewind show. And then again next Friday, my usual time of 1pm here on 107.5 FM DAB and online. A special thank you again to today's guest, the wonderfully talented Birmingham-based indie rock artist and music tutor Gemma Ballum, and her superb new single Haunt Me, which is available to download today. The full interview with Gemma will be available this evening as well on my PR Presents YouTube channel, and you can follow Gemma on her Insta handle, g.emmaballum. And if you want to book any tutorial lessons with Gemma, head to www.progress-academy.co.uk. Stay tuned to Luke Edwards after the news and weather on the hour as we play out now with some 90s dance by Gary Clough and the On You Sound System. Here's Human Nature. Enjoy your afternoons, have an awesome weekend, and tune in to me again on Sunday evening.

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kicking off the show this afternoon. I'm Luke, this is Switch Radio. How are we on this sunny Friday afternoon? It is the 31st of July, so I hope you've had a very good week. And we've got loads coming up on the show, which I'm going to tell you about very shortly after Train. This is Drive By.

0: Many thanks to Patrick as well for the last 2 hours before the show today. And we are across Birmingham on 107.5 FM. We're on your smart speaker and we're also on your DAB radio. 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Coming up, we've got the Midlands Music Guarantee song. We've also got a Midlands magazine on the way.
1: Luke Edwards.
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Tiny Temper, Eric Turner and Written in the Stars. Here we are on Switch Radio this afternoon, and it has been a mixed old week. We've had a little bit of rain, been a bit cooler this week, which I think everyone's been kind of glad of, really. I mean, normally we moan if it rains on a summer day, but the amount of people have gone, oh, I'm glad for that.

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0: So this hour's song is by a band who are described as alt-rock. They were formed in 2016. Their last album came out. In fact, it was their first album, the debut album, in October of last year, Victim of a Casual Thing. This is their track, Time of Our Lives, and this is The Claws.

This song actually came out in 2022. That is Time of Our Lives by The Claws. And we've got a Midlands magazine on the way for you after this. It is Basement Jacks and Good Luck.

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But not too much, of course. It can get too bad for you. I am Luke. Welcome to Switch Radio. I'm here with you until 5 p.m. this afternoon when Stephen Higgs takes over. And we're going to go back to the 90s now. Sing along to this. This is Hanson and Oombop.

Fatboy Slim, Topic, Marco Generani on that one. And that is right here, right now. That is the remix that they've all worked on together for that. I'm Luke, this is Switch. Coming up after four, we have got another fact about today and also another useless fact for you as well. So stay tuned. But to take you up to news, I've got this. It's Ava Max and Out of Your Mind.

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1: Wake up in the morning feeling like P. Diddy.
2: Hey, what up, girl?
1: Grab my glasses, I'm out the door. I'm gonna hit this city.
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1: before
2: go.
1: I leave, brush my teeth with a bottle of Jack. 'Cause when I leave for the night, I ain't coming.

Tracy Abrams, kicking off the second hour of the show. Guys, look at my life. I'm Luke. Hello and welcome to the second hour of the show. I'm here with you until 5pm when Stephen Higgs takes over. Today is Friday the 31st of July and it is National Talking and Elevator Day. Now, we all get in sometimes and we all just say, the only thing we normally say in an elevator is, or a lift, we say, which floor are you going? And press the button and then we all just kind of stare at the floor or into the mirror or just at the doors until the journey's over. Well, if you're getting a lift today, go and speak to someone. Have a nice chat with them. Look at them. Tell them how nice they look. Something like that. Just get the conversation flow.

0: Olivia Rodrigo, stupid song. And I'm going to give you a useless fact now, and it's that the standard deck of cards symbolises the calendar. Did you know that? The 52 cards represent the 52 weeks in a year, and the four suits match the four seasons. So the 13 cards in each suit represent the 13 weeks that make up every single season. On top of that, you have the 12 phase cards that represent the 12 months of the year, and you have the red and black cards which represent day and night respectively. And here's the thing, if you add up the value of every single card, counting the jack as 11, queen as 12 and king as 13, it equals exactly 364. When you add the first joker, it makes 365, which is the exact numbers of days in a standard year, of course. Adding another joker makes 366 for a leap year. How clever is that?
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Plateau, Big Energy. That is our cover of Mariah Carey and Fantasy. It's Luke here with you on Switch Radio. We've got another Midlands Music Guarantee on the way for you very short, but now this is Neo and Up Out and Gone.

0: What a tune, what a classic tune that is. Todd Terry with Martha Wash and Jocelyn Brown on vocals, Something Going On. It's Luke here with you on Switch Radio, and it's time for another one of these.
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2: This is...

That is Monkey Neck and Time to Love, and that is featuring Call Me Unique as well on that track. And that is this hour's Midlands Music Guarantee song. There's another one coming up for you after 5 p.m. But now this is Maisie Peters and Questions.

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Luke here with you on Switch Radio. Hope you are well. And before that, a fantastic and one of my favourite chill out tunes from Chris Malanchak. It's one of those tunes where on a nice sunny day, you just close your eyes and chill out. Obviously, if you're driving, don't do that. But I mean, if you sat relaxing, do that and stick that tune on. This is Lana Del Rey and First Light.

Stephen Sanchez, Chuck the Money. And we've come to the end of the show. Thanks very much for listening. Coming up next, we have got Stephen Higgs, who's going to take you through and start your Friday evening in style. Well, to take you up to the news, I've got Spiller and Groovejet and this, Leo and Bushwhacker and Love Story. I'll be back Sunday night at 9 with the Sunday Soiree. See you then.

0: From the Sky News Centre at 5, a funeral director has been sentenced to 20 years in prison for preventing the lawful burial of dozens of bodies. 48-year-old Robert Bush admitted 67 offences spanning 12 years in Hull. A court heard some mothers were given the wrong ashes for their unborn babies. Judge Mr Justice Hilliard's called his actions disgraceful.
1: His behaviour towards their living relatives was characterised by dishonesty, deception and heartlessness. If he could reuse a coffin that someone had already paid for, he would do so. The premises at Hessel Road were in an appalling state.
0: There's growing pressure on FIFA's president to step down after three football confederations rejected his proposals to sell stakes in the World Cup. The Prime Minister says Gianni Infantino is the wrong man to lead the organisation. An Israeli source says there won't be a withdrawal of the IDF from its current yellow line in Gaza unless Hamas undergoes genuine disarmament. Donald Trump's announced his Board of Peace has reached an historic agreement with the militants laying down their weapons. Opponents of the new Chinese super embassy in London have vowed to fight on after a high court challenge about granting planning permission was dismissed. Local residents say the site could be used to spy on critics of Beijing. Andy Burnham says his plans for England's mayors to keep a share of taxes collected in their area will give them more in their hands. They'll keep a slice of income tax and business rates to spend on their priorities. The Prime Minister made the announcement on a visit to Sheffield.
2: Wherever you live in this country, the postcode of where you live or where you were born doesn't actually determine what your life should be like. That's what I'm on a mission to change. You know, no kid here born in any of these streets around here should have kind of harder life or fewer life chances than anyone born anywhere else.
0: And Chelsea have been fined £10 million and given a suspended two-window transfer ban. It's after the club admitted breaching rules relating to payments to agents. That's the latest. I'm Chris Milligan.
3: It's mostly cloudy across Birmingham this afternoon, staying mild in the low 20s. That cloud cover will persist into the early evening, with temperatures still around 21 degrees and only a small chance of any rain. Later tonight, skies will clear, giving a pleasant, mild night. Though it will feel a little cooler in clear conditions, with temperatures falling from the high teens to the mid-teens. Heading into tomorrow, that clear spell continues into the early hours with lows near 16 degrees.
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Tonight then, Friday night, last Friday of the month, an uninterrupted rhythm method from 6 o'clock this evening. And Birmingham. Delighted to tell you there's going to be a weekend in the house for me, apart from tomorrow morning, when I'm going to see the new Spider-Man film. Bizarrely as well, I am going to get up early to go and see that, so I've got the rest of the day to have a nap. Why not stay in bed later, Stephen, and go and see it later? It's a good question, Birmingham, isn't it? Because what's going to happen is I will wake up early anyway and just annoy myself by trying to go back to sleep. So I'm better off just getting up, getting a coffee, going to see Spider-Man, and then falling asleep on my sofa at 2 p.m. It is a do-nothing weekend for your old Welsh pal. Right, let's get you home. I'm called Stephen Higgs. 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

Well, that is the brand new record from U2 on Switch Radio, and it's called Inner Life. We've got the absolute banger that I am loving at the moment from Asaki, and DJ Snake and Worship on the way this evening, a 1 hour rhythm method from 6. It's uninterrupted tonight because it is the last Friday of the month. I've also got our Sick of It song to play for you. It's 80s number ones on karaoke. We'll get one of those on very shortly, and there'll be a song that you have forgotten about as well, all tonight on your way home on Switch.

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1: And now, concluding part to last time's joke du jour.
0: I mean, she says if I continue to do it, then I'll be toast. But my dad just keeps egging me on.

0: That is Brandy from Lucas Graham on Switch Radio. It's called Second Chance, and it was Boyzone, Boy's Life before that with Lovebirds, 5:30.
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0: Friday night and the MMG at 5:30 for me this evening. Again, legends. Do not mind it one little bit. Too Much Too Young from the Special, a.k.a.
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0: The Midlands Music Guarantee, the special, a.k.a. and Too Much Too Young. Time for me to play you a song that you have forgotten about on Switch Radio. And it is from 1998. These Spice Girls were at number one with Viva Forever. That was a new entry at number one on the charts of this day. This was just below it, a new entry at number two. One of 10 UK top 10 hits for Will Smith.
1: And that is a very sensitive subject.

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2: 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And Just the Two of Us on Switch Radio. 80s week, all week on karaoke this week. 80s number ones, in fact. This evening is the night that I test you, Birmingham. Because it is the UK's number one on this day in 1987. All the very best, everyone. Sing along to La Bamba.

0: Well, I am going to applaud you for a fantastic effort, especially at the beginning where you all went la la la la la la bamba. I heard it. I heard it. I heard it. It was fantastic, Birmingham.
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Well, it's friend of Switch Radio, Natalie Imbruglia, and Upside Down with a brand new record. Time for our Sick of It song. Been playing it all week. The return of a 1980s legend. This is called Stand Up, and it is the brand new record from Howard Jones.

0: said it before, Birmingham, I'll say it again. Not enough people in pop music these days called Howard. That is Howard Jones and our Sick of It song. That is Stand Up.
1: Stephen Higgs presents Joke du Jour.
0: Now, you know, I only do this between sort of 5 and 7 every weekday. A lot of time on my hands during the day, so I went for a job interview yesterday. Like, a job I really wanted as well. A lot of things going on in that job, and the interviewer asked me whether or not he thought that I would be able to perform under pressure.
1: To be concluded on Monday.
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Well, it's your man from Stranger Things, isn't it? Steve the Hay Harrington. I don't know his real name, I'm sorry. But that is Joe, an end of beginning on Switch Radio. There's an uninterrupted 1 hour rhythm method on the way on 107 Point Drive next.

0: From the Sky News Centre at 6, a funeral director in Hull who let bodies rot in storage while giving families the wrong ashes has been jailed for 20 years. Robert Bush also admitted preventing lawful burials and stealing from charities in a 12-year crime spree. The sentencing judge said the 48-year-old was motivated by greed. Katie Walston chose Bush to cremate her miscarried baby in 2023. What she found out horrified her.
1: He'd never cremated my baby at all. He'd picked up the baby's remains from the hospital, and after then there's no trace of where that baby went. And that's a question that I would always want to ask him, is what did you do with my baby? It's torture.
0: The Prime Minister's calling on the head of FIFA to quit over his plans to sell stakes in the World Cup to private investors. Andy Burnham says Gianni Infantino is the wrong man to lead football's global governing body. An Israeli source says it won't withdraw from its yellow line in Gaza unless there's genuine disarmament by Hamas. Donald Trump claims the militants have agreed to lay down their weapons, with his Board of Peace reaching a historic agreement. There's no timescale, though. The US president addressed the issue at a cabinet meeting.
2: Will it go through its ups and downs? It's a very complex situation over there. The people are very complex and difficult. In many cases wonderful, in many cases not so wonderful. It's a great breakthrough. Nobody thought that would be possible, to disarm Hamas.
0: Hamas insists Israel must end its military operations and withdraw troops from Gaza. Construction of a controversial Chinese super embassy in London can go ahead. A challenge against planning permission has been dismissed. Betfred's planning to axe 600 jobs. The gambling firm says it's going to shut 132 shops from September. It's blaming increased costs, including from higher national insurance contributions and increases in taxes paid by the sector. And Eddie Howe says it's been the privilege of my lifetime to be Newcastle manager, as the club has now officially confirmed his resignation. He leaves after nearly 5 years in charge. That's the latest. I'm Chris Milligan. Switch Radio
3: weather. It's mostly cloudy across Birmingham this afternoon, staying mild in the low 20s. That cloud cover will persist into the early evening, with temperatures still around 21 degrees and only a small chance of any rain. Later tonight, skies will clear, giving a pleasant, mild night, though it will feel a little cooler in clear conditions, with temperatures falling from the high teens to the mid-teens. Heading into tomorrow, that clear spell continues into the early hours, with lows near 16 degrees.
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It is the last Friday of the month, so it's an uninterrupted rhythm method this evening. Certified bangers and feature anthems on the way. 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

Blue, who's at the Commonwealth Games up in Glasgow, DJing at the Netball. We've got David Guetta, unbelievably, sitting in. At 9 tonight, it's Justin Storm and the Friday Night Takeover. And John G. Paul is back in the mix from 11 o'clock tonight. Have a fantastic weekend. I will talk to you Monday from 5. Whatever you're doing tonight, have a good night.

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1: It's Paul Oakenfold. Welcome, welcome, welcome to Planet Perfecto Radio. Wherever you are in the world, it's good to have you on board. Of course, we got that 1 hour music in the mix for you. Fresh releases, exclusive previews from some of my colleagues, and a bunch of new music, actually, from my new album coming out called Mission Underground. Of course, that Perfecto Mondo moment where I play something special for you, hot off the press. And of course, my choice for a Perfecto classic where I dig deep back into my collection. But we are going to focus over the next few weeks on Mission Underground. So I'm going to start actually with a collaboration I'd done with Marie Vont, a techno DJ. I'm sure you're aware of, a great DJ. And here's a reworking of the classic 1998 by Binary Finery.

here. Summer's in the full swing for me. I'm sure it is for you guys. Bunch of shows coming up in Europe if you're around. I'm going to start on July 31st. I'll be in Yerevan in Armenia. Looking forward to that. That's July 31st. Then heading to the UK. Some big shows there. August 5, I'll be playing in Newport. August 8th, I'll be playing at Abbey End in the UK. August 15th, York. That's for Ministry of Sound. And then I'll be heading over to Macedonia on August 16th. And wrapping up at Creamfields on August the 28th. Head over to Paul Oakenfold. You'll get all

to what used to be the land of freedom, freedom, freedom, freedom. Welcome to what used to be

at the highlighting brand new releases. Well, here's one for you. I'm bringing together legendary artists and new talent to showcase the sounds of today's techno and trance music. So here's one for you. It's a collaboration I've done with Infected Mushroom out of Israel. Great guys. Psytrance guys, actually. So I brought in Anna Tour to do a remix on it. It's called I'm Alive, and here it is.

few shout outs around the world. We're going to start off in Stoke-on-Trent. Yeah, good old Stoke-on-Trent. Did a tribute a few months back to Danny Stubbs in Stoke. So a big shout out to all the Oakham folk and Dean, of course, who put it all together, and everyone who turned up for the support. Clark Zatshinnikov, don't know if you was there, Clark, but how you doing, mate? Chuck Stanley in Denver, Colorado, and Sally Dobson in Las Vegas, Nevada. Don't forget, if you do want to shout out, follow me on social media, post a comment, and I'll do my best to get to you.

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Always good to have you on board. Closing out, here's one for you. Will Atkinson's remix of my classic Southern Sun. And of course, from the up-and-coming album Mission Underground.

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Please do not be alarmed. Remain calm. Do not attempt to leave the dance floor. The DJ booth is conducting a troubleshoot test of the entire system. Somehow, while the party was in progress, an unidentified frequency has been existing in the system for some time. And

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I wanna be alright. I wanna dance all night. I wanna lose my mind, leave everything behind. I wanna be alright. I wanna dance all night. I wanna lose control and let it be my soul.

0: from the Sky News Centre at 9. A funeral director has been jailed for 20 years for letting bodies rot in storage while grieving family, giving families the wrong remains. Police say there was evidence Robert Bush, who's 48, used a communal store of unidentified mixed ashes to give to bereaved relatives. He admitted 67 offences following a police raid at his premises in Hull, including fraud and preventing lawful burials. Karen Dry entrusted the funerals of both her parents to Bush.
1: We all deserve dignity in death, and this was totally denied to our loved ones. Deep scars remain due to the terrible violations committed against our loved ones. It is agonising to recall a baby denied a proper cremation and left in a paper bag.
0: FIFA's president is under pressure after another senior member of the organisation condemned his plans to bring in private investment to the World Cup. Kevin Lamore has accused him of deceiving the governing body's staff. The Greater Manchester mayoral by-election's gone to a second round after no candidate met the 50% threshold. Round two's only being contested between Labour and Reform to decide who replaces Andy Burnham. A court's given the green light for construction work to start on a Chinese super embassy in central London. Objections from residents living near the former Royal Mint site have been dismissed. Anna Morris smashed the Commonwealth Games 4,000-metre individual pursuit record on her way to gold. The Welsh cyclist beat England's Josie Knight by more than 6 seconds at the Velodrome in Glasgow. She says she's thrilled to become champion.
2: That's the last title that I've been able to win in the IP, so got national champs, world champs and European, and I would like to be able to have Commonwealth Games added. It's amazing, yeah.
0: After claiming silver in the 10-kilometre scratch race, Morris was downgraded to fifth for obstructing another sprinter. And Dundee United lead Rangers 1-0 at half-time in the first Scottish Premiership match of the season. Lachlan Rose tapped home for the hosts. That's the latest.
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8: Yes, it's Friday. It's 9 o'clock and you know what that means. A very big welcome to the Friday Night Takeover with me, Justin Storm, part of the Urban Weekender here on Switch. And you know the routine. 2 hours of the biggest dance anthems are coming your way. We've got our weekly game called Guess the Mashup. Probably throwing tunes together in the musical blender live on the decks. You've got to name which songs are in the mashup. We've got our guest mix a little bit later on. Flixie will be live on the decks. And also, we're doing things a little bit different this week as well. We are doing a special 80s and 90s themed Friday Night Takeover. I'll tell you exactly why we're doing that a little bit later on. But first, the absolute hero of the 80s and 90s. When you think 80s, 90s, classic discos, you're gonna think of this man, Rick Astley. Never gonna give you up.

Can't beat a bit of Rick Astley, can you? Switch Radio, Friday Night Takeover. I don't know, you're saying, what's with all the 80s and 90s? So if you've seen the flyer, you've seen Facebook, you've seen Instagram, you'll have seen this week, we're doing a little special one-off 80s and 90s special. So normally we have our unsigned club anthem around this point of the show. Don't worry, we'll be doing it next week. It's not going anywhere. So keep your music, keep making music at home to send to me. We will be forever be doing that on a Friday. But this week, a bit of cross promotion. So I'm going to be DJing over at Mamaroo Nightclub in Digbeth in a couple of weeks' time. And it's a very special 80s and 90s themed event. In fact, it's an 80s and 90s themed event for the hospital and emergency services community. Medical theme, that means doctors and nurses, obviously. But remember, general public welcome. Don't think you have to be a qualified doctor to go. No, you don't. You just gotta love a bit of the 80s. That's all it is. The only requirement is you gotta love the 80s and 90s. And be over 18, obviously. Nightclub. So, what I'm going to do is I'm going to give away a couple of free tickets to this event in the form of a competition. I never do these. It's going to be live on the website now. If you go to www.switchradio.co.uk, it is there. You can enter. It's very simple. You got to answer the question. Get it correct, and the system will pick a randomly generated person who will win the prize, which is two complimentary tickets to the event, and you get a glass of Prosecco as well. Closing date, 13th of August, so you've only got about, 2 weeks? Head on over to the website if you want to learn more about it and if you want some tickets. I'll even go over the question now, okay? I'm going to do my very best, Chris Tarrant or... I don't really know whoever this game shows. Bradley Walsh. There we go. So to win yourself a couple of tickets, if you are a fan of the 80s and you want to come to this event and you want to come for absolutely free, right, it's a music quiz. You know if you're doing it, your pub quiz. This is the music round. Now, anybody who knows the 80s or is a fan of the 80s or was around even in the 80s should know this one. If you, well, you listen to the radio, you're music fans, aren't you? Right, this is the question. Name the UK supergroup responsible for the 90s hit Fool's Gold. Now, you should know that yourself without even giving you the four possible answers. Fool's Gold, who sang that one? Was it Rolling Stones? Guns N' Roses? Stone Roses? Or Suede? I know, it's an easy one. So if you know the answer, head on over to www.switchradio.co.uk. Fill in all the details on there, give the right answer, and you could be winning yourself two free tickets to the biggest 80s event Birmingham's seen in God knows how long. It's gonna be massive, it's gonna be two rooms. Oh, there's a lot of games going on. Fancy dress, of course. If you want to dress up something from the 80s and 90s, that is absolutely encouraged. I will be dressed up there. I'm going to be DJing the event. I'm going to be dressed up. I don't even know what as. So let's continue with the theme. We're doing some more 80s, some more 90s. I'm going to jiggle them up a little bit. So some 80s, some 90s, some 90s, some 80s. And this one, originally back in 1984. Of course, they're going to be remixed versions. It's a Friday Night Takeover. Originally Tina Turner. And this time, What's Love Got to Do With It? Switch Radio, made for Birmingham.

0: again then, didn't I? The millionth time in a row I press the microphone button when the speakers are on. Schoolboy error. Switch Radio, made for Birmingham. How are we all doing here on this Friday? A Friday where the weather is still warm. I think it's even a hosepipe banner, isn't it? It's been the longest time we've seen the sun and no rain for, what, ages? I'm usually the first one to moan that it's all rainy, cold and blah. Do you know what? We've been doing well, haven't we? So what are we up to this weekend then? I know it's festival season already. Are you going to any? I'm going to be at one in 2 weeks. Back to festival. That's where you can catch me in a couple of weeks. Over in Caton Park in Derbyshire. Maybe you're going out for a big night out tonight. Maybe you're staying at home. Whatever you're doing, I'm glad you've tuned in to me, Justin Storm, on the Friday Night Takeover. And once again, if you're wondering, what's with all the 80s? What's with all the 90s? These are old songs. Well, I did mention earlier a special event going on in Birmingham in 3 weeks' time. 3 or 4 weeks. It's going to be the Medics Disco over at Mamaroo. If you love all your 80s, all your 90s, all the classics, you know, the big dance anthems, not dance anthems, but the big sing-along anthems, that's the word I'm looking for. If you remember those days, back when they were actually called discos, not nightclubs, you got to discos back then. I don't know, I missed out of it. I was born late 80s. But I do remember the 90s. I remember all the crazy things that happened in the 90s. Remember the Game Boys, VHS videos. Some of you younger ones now, you don't even have a clue what a VHS video is, will you? There was a time you'd go into a shop, maybe on a Friday night, you know, like a Friday tonight. You'd go there and you'd look through rows and rows of these square little tape things. We'd have a cover on them and you'd look at the picture of the cover and then you'd read the back, say, oh, this would be a good film. And that'd be your film for the night. Or for the weekend. You'd actually hire them as well. You wouldn't even buy them. You'd hire them for the weekend for a couple of quid. It's probably like £2 or £3. And you would even get fined if you didn't rewind the tapes as well. You had to rewind it. But I'll get to the end. These tapes just spin around, rewind it. It'd take a couple of minutes. Inconvenience. But they'd fine you for it. So remember, 27th of August. It's going to be the party of the year for your 80s and 90s. You can't even get free tickets. I mentioned it earlier. Get onto the website, www.switchradio.co.uk. You can even win yourself free tickets to this one. Big shout out to everybody who's tuned in tonight as well, to Christian and Michael next door, watching on his TV, listening on the speakers. He's got big, amazing surround sound, and he watches it on the TV, on the app. Fantastic choice. Shout out to DJ Cal Clark in Tamworth. He's out DJing tonight. But he said he will tune in later on the listen back. Right, a couple of adverts and we'll be back for part two of the Friday Night Takeover, where we go a little bit funky. Don't go anywhere. See you soon.
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2: So welcome back to Switch Radio, the station made for Birmingham, into part two of the Friday Night Takeover with me, Justin Storm. You know the routine. We got a little bit more funky in part two, bit of disco. Still sticking with the theme. If you've seen on the flyers tonight, if you've heard about it, we are doing 80s and 90s special. A bit of a one-off. Something a little bit different. All remixed into the usual Friday Night Takeover dance theme. Now, back in the 90s, this guy, he's still going out, obviously. But in the 90s, he was something else. You'd get on your MTV, or your, what's the other one, VH1. And you'd watch the music videos. I think this one is even censored because it got a bit weird in the end. So I think you'd have to like try and get online and download it. But yeah, in the era of the music videos, Robbie Williams, the 90s icon. And this time, a remix of Rock DJ. Remixed by Ken Walker. 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

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Friday Night Takeover, how are we all doing? Enjoying the weekend, I hope. So you probably recognised already, or you heard, or you seen, or I mentioned it earlier. We're doing 80s and 90s special, one-off. Where we're doing things a little bit different. No, I know what you're all saying. 90s? Where's all the 90s dance music? Well. So for dance music, the 90s was quite possibly, in a lot of people's opinions, the very, very best time. You had some of the biggest songs that are still being remixed, that are still being mashed up and reworked today. So let's do a few of them then. Take you back some 90s classics. Start with this one, the all-time biggest, in my opinion, biggest 90s anthem, Set You Free, originally by Entrance.

0: Bobby Brown, Two Can Play That Game. I played so many that just mashed up. I've forgotten what they half of them are. Robin S, Show Me Love. Hadaway, What Is Love? Go to show, there were some amazing, amazing dance tunes that came out in the 90s. Gonna be one of the biggest eras for dance music. I think if you ask anybody, they'll probably say, when's the best time for dance music? They'll say 90s. But as always, it's subjective. Right, so we have got our game called Guess the Mashup coming up next. So get your notepads, get your iPhones, your iPads, or I don't know, whatever you want to use, just your brain, okay? Because we're going to be doing the Guess the Mashup game. After a couple of adverts, don't go anywhere.
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0: And welcome back to Switch Radio, the Friday Night Takeover with me, Justin Storm. Put a loop onto that track so it doesn't run out whilst I'm talking. So this part of the show is where we get a little bit interactive in a game I call Guess the Mashup. Where basically I'll be throwing together a couple of tunes in the musical blender live on the decks here. You have to name which songs are in that mashup. Very simple. One song we're playing on top and the song we're playing background music, say. I'll be doing three of them. If you get all three, you are certified musical genius of the universe and you can brag to all of your friends about it.

0: just find my jingle then. So we're going to start with this. So then, I think a bit difficult last week, so we're going to go a little bit easy on you this week once again. So basically, name the two songs that are playing right now.
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0: This is number one.

So that was number one in tonight's Guess the Mashup. Make sure you're writing this down or put it in your phones or just remember it if you're that good. Number one, this one's number two.

0: only got 3 seconds left on the track, and the next one has an in, right? Well, it's in now. And we're
1: going for...
0: Just all things couldn't get worse. My headphones fell off and the cable just came out then. We're going to do some Britney Spears and Toxic now here on Switch Radio. Remixed by Zinco.

0: That will absolutely wake you up, won't it? Big Tech House vibes, Britney Spears, Toxic, Zinco on the remix. And I think it's time to do an all-time classic now from the 90s. 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
1: You're live in the mix with Justin.

definitely starting on an easy one. Beyonce, Single Ladies, you know that one. Everybody in the world knows that one, okay? One of the biggest tunes of 2008. Oh, it's mashed up, Dua Lipa. Don't Stop Me Now. Start Me Now, not Don't Stop Me Now. That'd be Queen, wouldn't it? Don't Start Me Now. Dua Lipa is the background music. Beyonce, Single Ladies, the vocal a cappella bit. You got that one? Well done. Give yourself a golden token, whatever your scoreboard is. That's 1 point for that. And this is mashup number two. Really out there, this one. An 80s classic and a 2000s dance anthem. How's that gonna work? In reverse order. The background music, Avicii Levels. Fast forward it a little bit. You'll know this one easy.

have you been to any wedding in your entire life? Or maybe your uncle's 50th birthday? You'll have heard the DJ play this one, Belinda Carlisle. Heaven is a place on earth. So we got that one, Avicii, Belinda Carlisle. Give yourself another point. And the next one, if you're hoping to get 3 out of 3 on tonight's Guess the Mashup. I did mention earlier, I got this massive ulcer on my tongue, so every time I say something wrong, the words just don't come out right. Right, which two songs are playing now?

Flowrider, T-Pain, Getting Low. Along with Calvin Harris, Rihanna, the iconic We Found Love. If you got that one as well, congratulations, well done. 3 out of 3, top marks. Congratulations to last week's winners as well. Cal Clark, 3 out of 3. And Sean Baxter as well from Tamworth. He got 3 out of 3. Well done to you guys. Still to come on tonight's show as well. Guest mix Flixie will be live on the decks. Let's get out of that one and into this. Bob Sinclair. Bit of a funky remix this time. The Sound of Freedom. Switch Radio, the Friday Night Takeover with me, Justin Storm. Let's do it.

featured a sample of the Scatman. Remember him? 90s and 2000s. His absolute gibberish became massive, massive hits, didn't they? Featuring Jessica Shertuk and Ellie Sachs on that one. I think it's put the heating down as well. I don't know why I put the heating on really, really high earlier. Completely forgot about it. And then thinking, why is it so warm in here? Right, the K-pop phenomenon has been going on long enough. Let's get to the original ones. Who started? Well, I say the original ones, but the original ones that we all know here. Before the Demon Hunters, we had BTS featuring Coldplay.

0: surprised I only managed to do that once tonight. Pressing the microphone button before the song's finished while the speakers are on. 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Blue, originally by Eiffel 65. If you remember the 2000s classics, I did. I remember when that one came out and I thought, that's a crazy song. And it is redone by David Guetta, BB Rexha. Up next, Flixie, live on the decks for this week's guest mix. Don't go anywhere.
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0: So welcome back to the Friday Night Takeover with me, Justin Storm. At this time of the show, what we like doing is handing you over to a guest DJ. Every week we have a guest DJ fill in the final slot of the show, and we've had some amazing ones so far. And this one is no different. Her name is Flixie, and she's got an absolutely fantastic guest mix for you tonight. Check her out online, follow her socials, Facebook, Instagram, if you want to find her on Instagram. It is DJ Flixie _ original. Go give her a follow. DJ Flixie _ original on Instagram, and you can find the rest of her links there. If not, go onto my page. I've got it all there about all the guests on the show. And let's get straight into it then. This week's guest mix, DJ Flixie. Take it away.
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4: And we are back for the final part of this week's Friday Night Takeover with me, Justin Storm, alongside our guest DJ Flixie. 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Take it away.
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absolutely smashing it as always. Loving having Flixie on the guest mix. I'll be back here same time, same place next Friday for the usual Friday night takeover, 9 till 11. A new guest DJ, guest the mashup, and we got loads and loads of great tunes as well. 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
5: 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Motorbikes aren't in your way. 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
3: Did you know HGVs have four zones of limited vision around them? If you're in one of these areas, you may not be seen by the driver. These four limited vision zones are in front, behind, and at both sides of the HGV. So when you're driving around a HGV, don't linger around them, because they may not notice you're there. Know the HGV zones. National Highways.
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Along to another hour of party anthems. Callum and Aaron and Felix are already locked into the show this week, waiting for the party starters to come. My name's Lee Everest, taking you through the tunes. We got some big whoppers on the way for you on this week's edition of Ready for the Weekend. Are you ready to get ready for the weekend? Shall we start proceedings then? Without further ado, former hottest record on Dance Party Weekly, Baby Close and Temptations. Let's go.

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Bit of Jax Jones and Ray, and also Chloe Kaye in mid with Let Me Dance, Baby Close and Temptations to get us started with. Molly's been in touch, having a quiet way, and it's turned into a rave now. Jesse's been on weekend mode, totally activated on the show this week, Lee. Thank you very much. And also Bailey says, I'm rocking around to the tunes, Lee. Sounding good. Big shout out to you guys. Thanks for your messages. Keep them coming in. Stay with us here on your radio. This is Ready for the Weekend, your whole hour of party anthems. We're on your radio for about the next 50 minutes now. And I've got Faithless to come with BB Rexha, Dollars and Dimes. That's straight on the other side of this from James Hype, award-winning producer, Billboard Hot 100 with More Than Friends. This is B-Mine on Ready for the Weekend.

Guetta, Save Me Tonight. Dance Pop is back big time with that track. Lauren says, loving that David Guetta track. Big shout out to you. Emery's been in touch as well, saying the speakers are doing the heavy lifting this week, Lee. They certainly are. And I've got music on the way next from Omar Plus and Lou.

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popped in on the smart speaker. Big shout out to Max as well, who says exactly what I needed this weekend, Lee, to warm me up for a big night out into town, and hoping to consume a few beers. Big shout out to you, Max. Maya's been in touch and said evening plans sorted, and you're soundtracking the way there, Lee. Thank you very much. Emma and Jason have been on. They're off to the airport early tomorrow for a flight off on holiday to Tenerife, and said, Lee, you're putting us in the mood for the holiday. We are getting there with the tunes. Let's hit play on this then. Shermanology and Danny Howard on the way. On the other side of this, Leighton Gordani and Cannon Cox. This is called Destiny on this week's edition of Ready for the Weekend.

Loving that. Shermanology teaming up with Danny Howard for Party Girl, also Leighton Gordani and Desire playing on this week's Ready for the Weekend. Party starters, what it's all about. Nina says, Lee, doing some work at home, stopped for the show this week. So big shout out to you and the team. Want to shout out Josh as well, who's doing my production this week. Big shout

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2: Motion Red Light, Get Out My Head, 2026 rework, and also Dimension with Alice in Wonderland and Satellite playing on this week's show. Finlay's been in touch, said, I'm at college listening to you, Lee, and it sounds great at the college. Big shout out to Owen as well. Says, got some friends coming around later and your soundtrack in the evening. Might light up the Barbie later if you fancy a burger. Yeah, I'll pop round for one on the way home. Cheeseburger, please. Lots of cheese melted on it, onions and everything else. Some nice sweet potato fries to go with it as well, please. Thank you very much. Right, on the way, I've got a brand new rework from Dom Dolla of Addicted to Bass. Our

That is a Dom Dolla relapse of Pure Tones Addicted to Bass here on Ready for the Weekend. Before this, Callum Hall and Make It Smooth. Big shout out to Nate and Tia. Just got engaged. Congratulations, guys. And a big shout out to Connor as well. Got us tuned in, listening to us on the smart.

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Flames on this week's Ready for the Weekend. Skyler's been in touch and says, Lee sounding good on the radio tonight. Big shout out as well to Jason, who says, Lee, loving the brand new one from Near Archives, but can you play me Vertical, please? Let's get it on now then. Near Archives and Vertical, her brand new release. Out a few weeks. It was our hottest record a few weeks.

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1: Y mis ojos en Roma, crecí y el descaro lo aprendí.

Rosalia and Rekila Staban on the remix, and Near Archives Vertical as well on this week's Ready for the Weekend. Big shout out to Jason, got in touch with us, said Lee, loving the tunes. Grace has been in touch, loving the tunes as well this week. And Phoebe's having a kitchen disco, she says. Thanks for your love, guys. Keep the messages coming in. I'm back next week with another edition of Ready for the Weekend. Don't forget to listen on demand wherever you get your podcasts, through the website and online as well. And I'm going to play out with this and Gold Tricks, and it's love, and I'll see you later.

0: Hey guys, how's it going? I'm Nora Pure. Welcome to this week's edition of Purified Radio. I have some beautiful music I'm excited to be sharing with you over the next hour, coming from guys like Alfa Romero, Jonas Saalbach, Garlington, Tommy Farrow, which is a super nice one, Andy Waldman, and many more. As I mentioned in last week's show, I'm on a short two-week touring break, enjoying time at home in Switzerland. Also, big thanks for the super nice birthday wishes on Monday. It feels like it's been the first one at home in many, many years, which was wonderful. Otherwise, I'm working on music, enjoying the summer days, long walks with my dog, and just trying to slow down time a little bit, which has been super nice. Now, let's dive in with a huge release from Einmusik, coming on the label August 21st. This is Do You Think of Me featuring Cheyenne on the vocals.
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